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1: You have to be at the Changzhou Airport before April 18th and meet the troops bound to Tokyo. We will take a chance to send you there. 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This mission concerns with the matter of life and death of the Pacific Bomber Team.
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3: 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Roger, repeat. Roger, over.
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5: Maintain contact.
4: Yes, sir.
6: Whiskey, whiskey, this is Curtis 663. Message, over.
7: Curtis, this is Whiskey, over.
6: This is Curtis 663. Permission to land. Repeat, permission to land. Over.
8: Curtis? You are clear to land, I repeat. You are clear to land.
7: Over.
9: That's a funny sounding fellow. The tropical weather must have gone to him.

0: Sam, this is Curtis 663. Yankee Point is down. Repeat, Yankee Point is down. Heading to Mike Point. To Mike Point, over.
1: How did the Japanese take over that airfield? Everything was on track just a few minutes ago. Keep your eyes on that plane. We can't afford to lose track of it.
2: Sir! We've lost our navigation!
3: Can we make it to Altitude Airport?Steerer, report to Sim. Regarding the location, constantly.
4: 事实上，飞机并不是没有什么大问题。那颗打入仪表盘的子弹，早。

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1: Mike, this is Curtis 663. Message over. Mike, this is Curtis 663. Message over.
2: This is Sam. Message over.
1: We are nearby Mike Point, but they are not responding.
3: Why are they still firing? What's going on?
4: Sam, we're in a Japanese plane. Curtis is under black fire. Repeat.
1: Curtis is under attack.
5: Contact Mandalay Air Force.Tell them Curtis is approaching. Tell them to cease fire.
2: Mike, this is Sam. Cease fire. Repeat, cease fire on approaching aircraft.
3: Mike, do not fire. We are approaching the runway.
2: Sir, Mandalay Airport is saying that they have no sight of an approaching plane and they have not fired at any planes all day.
5: What? Where the hell is Curtis then?
2: Sir, we've lost contact with Curtis.
5: Send a note to Central Command. General Arnold must know about this.
2: Yes, sir.
5: Where is their last known location?
2: Longitude 113, latitude 28.
5: I want constant radio checks in that area for the next 24 hours.
2: Yes, sir.
0: 2017年三月十日3:30，第六航空基地防空部队击落美军运输机一架，击毙驾驶员两人，领航员一人。特报。
2: Sir, we've intercepted a telegram from the Japanese 6th Air Base, but we've sent it to the Japanese command center in Taiwan.
5: Where is this 6th Air Base?
2: It's in Zhuhai, southern China.
5: Get this telegram decoded as fast as you can. General Arnold has given us 24 hours to locate where Walter is. Also, get in touch with General Stillwell. Tell him we're going to need all the help we can get from the Chinese.
2: Yes, sir.

0: Buddies! My name is Doolittle.
1: Welcome to Eglin Field. In the next few weeks, we will be doing some very intensive training with the B-25. I've heard the 17th Bombardment Group has some of the best pilots this country has to offer. I hope you won't disappoint me.
0: Colonel, can you tell us what our mission is?
1: I'm afraid I can't do that. I can tell you that it will be an extremely hazardous mission. Since you're all volunteers, anyone can drop out now, and there will be no shame and nothing bad will ever be said about it. I only want the best and the bravest pilots who want to make their country proud. Nothing is as strong as the heart of a volunteer.
2: Training begins now.

0: So what's this all about?
1: Sir, we got a problem.
0: What happened?
1: It's Walter Chin. He's missing.
0: What?
1: The British airfield in Burma was ambushed by the Japanese and Walter's plane was shot down.
0: Are we compromised?
1: Not unless President Roosevelt says otherwise, we proceed as planned.
0: So this mission, these men, they're sacrificial lambs?
1: No, at least not yet. Our intelligence people are working on it right now. The general just wants you to focus on the training.
2: Who does General Arnold have in mind for leading these young men?
1: I don't know. Why, you want the job?
2: Can you help me with that?
1: That's something you're gonna have to take up with him, my friend.

0: Take easy. Take easy. I know what are you thinking about. Why I can't speak English, right? I used to ambassador of United States.
1: Where are you?
0: Honolulu, Hawaii.
1: Where are we now?
0: Sanzhou Island, where Japanese call it as the 6th Air Base.
1: Can you please tell me, how can I get out of here?
0: Young guy, this is a place that you cannot go in and come out.
1: What are you talking about?
0: Can you tell me who you are?
1: I am the aviation officer of General Steven in Chinese Wuzhou. I am a Chinese American. And my ancestors moved to the States a long time ago. But sir, after all, I am a soldier. Personally, I don't think it has anything to do with my skin or race. However, my superior might think differently. They chose me for this mission. Probably had this aspect for consideration.
2: Do you speak Chinese? 你如果想保命的话，开始复习你的中文了。能告诉我，我能为你做什么吗？今天帮我同时中国政府，我落在这里了。我刚才已经告诉过你了，这个岛已经被日本人占领了3年，封锁得很严密，没有人能够自由进出。
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2: He was able to bail out safely, but unfortunately, he's trapped on an island that's overrun by the Japanese. The Chinese are mounting a rescue mission as we speak.
3: Do they know how important he is? That he must not be permitted to fall into Japanese hands?
2: Yes, sir. They know exactly how important he is. If the rescue mission doesn't work, the Chinese have assured me they're going to take whatever means necessary to make sure that that intel doesn't fall into Japanese hands.
4: You know, 我晓得你在日本东京还有一个行动小组，一直没有使用过，是吗？
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0: 7702, prepare for test flight.
1: 7702, roger. 7702, ready for takeoff.
0: 7702, fire up.
1: Roger. 7702, line up the runway.
0: 7702, clear to takeoff. 7702, congratulations for your successful takeoff.

0: Why do we need to practice taking off within 250 meters? RB-25s can never do this.
1: It's way too heavy.
2: It doesn't matter how well we fly if no one can get it off the ground from behind that line.
3: Colonel, it's impossible for a 13-ton plane to take off on such a short runway like this.
4: Give me the mechanic. Bring all the planes back to the hangar. We're gonna pull out all the guns.
5: Sir, remove all the guns?
2: What the heck are we up to here?
1: Beats me.
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0: This retractable belly turret has to be the worst designed weapon in the world.
1: Sir, all the gunner has to do is control it by periscope.
0: You could learn to play the violin before you learn how to aim that thing. Take it off.
1: Yes, sir.
0: Saves us a lot of weight and an additional gunner. The only gun we need is the tail gun. Come to think of it, the tail gun is useless. Take it off as well.
2: Sir, without the belly and the tail gun, what are we going to do when the enemy fighters come at us?
0: Here, use that. From a distance, no one can tell the difference.
3: It's a broomstick.

Yeah, yeah, yeah, yeah, yeah, yeah, yeah, yeah, yeah, yeah, yeah, yeah, yeah, yeah, yeah, yeah, yeah, yeah, yeah, yeah, yeah, yeah, yeah, yeah, yeah, yeah, yeah, yeah, yeah, yeah, yeah, yeah, yeah, yeah, yeah, yeah, yeah, yeah, yeah, yeah, yeah, yeah, yeah, yeah, yeah, yeah, yeah, yeah, yeah, yeah, yeah, yeah, yeah, yeah, yeah, yeah, yeah, yeah, yeah, yeah, yeah, yeah, yeah, yeah, yeah, yeah, yeah, yeah, yeah, yeah, yeah, yeah, yeah, yeah, yeah, yeah, yeah, yeah, yeah, yeah, yeah, yeah, yeah, yeah, yeah, yeah, yeah, yeah, yeah, yeah, yeah, yeah, yeah, yeah, y

0: Rosa就是朋友的意思，他们呢都是我的Rosa。
1: I kind of wish I could have been a tree and seen everything that tree saw。
2: 我们因水而生，也因水而别。

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2: This is the best preserved old road in China. Everybody should come here. Because you can see how old China is when you look at these stones. And I feel very reassured that all the old stone is going to be looked after just as well as the trees are being looked after. You're doing a very good job to protect this road.
3: 我以前是打鱼人，现在我是做鱼人。这就是苏花水北子，好多年没看到过，现在终于露面了。我每天最喜欢这个时候，也是长江最美的时刻。